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1: ABC News, I'm Dave Packer. A Hanta virus-infected ship is now headed to the Canary Islands, where passengers in hazmat suits will be taken from the ship and placed on military planes.
2: The U.S. State Department says it's in direct communication with Americans on board. A CDC team will meet them and escort them onto a charter flight heading to the National Quarantine Unit in Omaha, Nebraska. It's unclear how long they will stay. It's the same facility used to quarantine COVID patients in those early days of the outbreak.
1: Three passengers have died in the outbreak. Tens of thousands of students expecting to take their university finals left in limbo after an apparent cyber attack targeted the popular assignment and grading hub Canvas, plunging dozens of campuses into the dark. Secretary of State Marco Rubio said he's expecting Iran's response to a U.S. peace proposal today, but it's now Saturday in Tehran and no word yet. Virginia's highest court striking down the redistricting referendum that voters narrowly approved last month. This is ABC News.
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5: Here's the Breeze weatherology forecast for the Albert Lea area. Lows around 44 tonight under partly cloudy skies, westerly winds 5 to 10 miles per hour. A mix of clouds and sun tomorrow, high of 64. Mainly clear skies tomorrow night, 36. Low 60s, Sunday, mid-60s, Monday. I'm meteorologist Laura Lockwood on 94.9, The Breeze. Right now, it's 73 degrees.
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1: ABC News, I'm Dave Packer. We've just learned that U.S. forces carried out another airstrike targeting a suspected drug smuggling boat in the Eastern Pacific. Southcom says two people were killed, there was a survivor, and the U.S. military contacted the U.S. Coast Guard to carry out a search and rescue. The Honda virus-infected cruise ship preparing to moor in the Canary Islands this weekend. ABC's Maggie Rooley is there.
2: Right now we're in the port where the ship won't even be allowed to dock. We expect it to anchor in the water. Everyone on board will be given a medical assessment before being ferried off in small groups, taken to the port here in hazmat suits, and then boarded onto military-guarded buses and taken to the airport.
1: No answer yet from Iran to a framework for peace talks. Secretary of State Marco Rubio had said he expected an answer today. Meanwhile, American forces firing on two Iranian oil tankers, an effort to enforce the blockade of Iranian ports. Iran blasting the American strikes as a reckless military adventure at a delicate time. This is ABC News.
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5: Here's the Breeze weatherology forecast for the Albert Lea area. Lows around 44. Tonight, under partly cloudy skies, westerly winds 5 to 10 miles per hour. A mix of clouds and sun tomorrow, high of 64. Mainly clear skies tomorrow night, 36. Low 60s, Sunday, mid-60s, Monday. I'm meteorologist Laura Lockwood on 94.9, The Breeze. Right now, it's 73 degrees.
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0: and I Just Might. Hey there, it's Karen Van Zandt. Hope you're having a great evening. What are people talking about online today? Well, somebody on Reddit asked the question, what's something you do when you're completely alone that you'd never really admit to anybody that you do it? Well, some of these answers are great. This person said, I hold full-blown debates with myself. Sometimes I even lose the argument and I get annoyed at my own logic. It's a problem. I absolutely talk to myself if I'm alone. I don't know if I have debates with myself, but talking is definitely a thing. Somebody else said, have full-on conversations with my dog. He answers me back. Yeah, I talk to my cats, absolutely. Somebody said that they will do a full concert with choreography and everything. They said, I'm not just singing, I'm performing.
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1: ABC News, I'm Dave Packard. U.S. forces today carried out another airstrike targeting a suspected drug smuggling boat in the eastern Pacific. Southcom says two people were killed. The Coast Guard is searching for one survivor. Secretary of State Marco Rubio said he expected to hear today from Iran regarding whether they'll go along with that one-page framework for peace talks submitted by the U.S. It's now Saturday in Tehran and still nothing.
2: As the U.S. awaits Iran's answer on peace talks, American forces firing on two Iranian oil tankers, an effort to enforce the blockade of Iranian ports. Iran blasting the American strikes as a reckless military adventure at a delicate time.
1: ABC's Martha Raddatz. Dozens of passengers on board that Hantavirus-infected cruise ship are preparing to anchor off the Canary Islands this weekend before they're whisked away for quarantine after the outbreak that left three dead was discovered on board. This is ABC News.
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5: Here's the Breeze weatherology forecast for the Albert Lee area. Lows around 44. Tonight, under partly cloudy skies, westerly winds 5 to 10 miles per hour. A mix of clouds and sun tomorrow, high of 64. Mainly clear skies tomorrow night, 36. Low 60s, Sunday, mid-60s, Monday. I'm meteorologist Laura Lockwood on 94.9, The Breeze. Right now, it's 73 degrees.
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Thanks so much for making us a part of your night. I'm Karen. And of course, Mother's Day is coming up on Sunday. With that in mind, we are talking about the best TV show moms just ahead. First, it's Luke Combs.

0: 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It's strategically planned music programmed by real human beings. Why do we do it?
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1: ABC News, I'm Dave Packer. A scramble to contain the Hunter virus outbreak aboard a cruise ship. Three passengers have died. That ship now headed for the Canary Islands. The CDC sending a team there to bring back Americans who are on board. U.S. peace talks with Iran appear to have come to a halt.
2: The two countries trying to agree on a framework for peace talks. The U.S. has submitted a one-page proposal. Secretary of State Marco Rubio saying he expected an answer from Iran today.
3: We should know something today. I mean, we're expecting a response from them. We'll see what the response entails. The hope is it's something that it can put us into a serious process of negotiation.
2: But that answer still has not come.
1: ABC's Martha Raddatz. President Trump announced today that Russia and Ukraine had agreed to a brief three-day ceasefire and prisoner swap this weekend following talks mediated by the United States. The Labor Department reporting the U.S. added 115,000 jobs last month. This is ABC News.
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6: Here's the Breeze weatherology forecast for the Albert Lea area. Lows around 44 tonight under partly cloudy skies, westerly winds 5 to 10 miles per hour. A mix of clouds and sun tomorrow, high of 64. Mainly clear skies tomorrow night, 36. Low 60s, Sunday, mid 60s, Monday. I'm meteorologist Laura Lockwood on 94.9 The Breeze. Right now, it's 73 degrees.

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After all, these are your favorite songs, right? 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

0: Eddie Money, Take Me Home Tonight. I'm Karen, and we are talking about the question asked on Reddit earlier that went viral. What is the weirdest thing you do when you're by yourself? Some of the answers were pretty funny. Somebody said, I hold full-blown debates with myself. Sometimes I even lose the argument, and I get annoyed at my own logic. I don't know if I actually have debates with myself, but I absolutely talk to myself if I'm by myself. Even if other people are around, I'm probably talking to myself. Somebody else said, I have a full concert with choreography and everything. And no, I'm not just singing, I'm performing. Yeah, if the radio's on, if you're listening tonight, I'm not going to judge. Go ahead and have that full concert. That's what we're here for.
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1: ABC News, I'm Dave Packer. Dozens of passengers on board the MV Hondius are preparing to moor at the Canary Islands this weekend before they're whisked away for quarantine after that Hanta virus outbreak that was discovered on board. ABC's Maggie Rulli.
2: The U.S. State Department says it's in direct communication with Americans on board. A CDC team will meet them and escort them onto a charter flight heading to the National Quarantine Unit in Omaha, Nebraska. It's unclear how long they will stay. It's the same facility used to quarantine COVID patients in those early days of the outbreak.
1: Virginia's highest court Friday struck down the redistricting referendum that voters narrowly approved last month. Iran never delivered the response Friday that Secretary of State Marco Rubio said he expected regarding the one-page framework for a peace deal. A massive cyber attack targeting Canvas, the online platform used by thousands of universities, colleges, schools across the U.S., ransoming personal data of millions of students and teachers. This is ABC News.
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4: Here's the Breeze weatherology forecast for the Albert Lea area. Mainly clear skies overnight with a low of 45. West winds 5 to 10 miles per hour. Partly cloudy Saturday, 64. Lows around 36 Saturday night. Highs around 61 Sunday under mainly clear skies. 66 Monday. I'm meteorologist Laura Lockwood on 94.9 The Breeze. Currently 59.
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1: ABC News, I'm Dave Packard. Dozens of passengers on board the MV Hondius are preparing to moor at the Canary Islands this weekend before they're whisked away for quarantine after that hantavirus outbreak that was discovered on board. ABC's Maggie Rooley.
2: The U.S. State Department says it's in direct communication with Americans on board. A CDC team will meet them and escort them onto a charter flight heading to the National Quarantine Unit in Omaha, Nebraska. It's unclear how long they will stay. It's the same facility used to quarantine COVID patients in those early days of the outbreak.
1: Virginia's highest court Friday struck down the redistricting referendum that voters narrowly approved last month. Iran never delivered the response Friday that Secretary of State Marco Rubio said he expected regarding the one-page framework for a peace deal. A massive cyber attack targeting Canvas, the online platform used by thousands of universities, colleges, schools across the U.S., ransoming personal data of millions of students and teachers. This is ABC News.
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4: Here's the breeze weatherology forecast for the Albert Lea area. Mainly clear skies overnight with a low of 45. West winds 5 to 10 miles per hour. Partly cloudy Saturday, 64. Lows around 36 Saturday night. Highs around 61 Sunday under mainly clear skies. 66 Monday. I'm meteorologist Laura Lockwood on 94.9 The Breeze. Currently 59.
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0: Teddy swims and lose control. Do you complain at work? Well, it's okay. If other coworkers say anything, well, it doesn't matter what they have to say. It's okay to occasionally complain at work. But if you're constantly whining, well, you're actually going to be hurting yourself professionally. Don't overdo it. Whining puts the focus on you rather than the problem, and it bogs everyone down in the office. And, of course, they have negative thoughts, and eventually it erodes your credibility in the office. Complaining is one thing. Whining is another, and it's not a good look on you.
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0: 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Again, don't forget, Mother's Day is tomorrow. Don't be shopping at the gas station at the last minute picking your mom up Diet Coke and Slim Jims. Unless she likes those.
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1: ABC News, I'm Dave Packard. Dozens of passengers on board the MV Hondius are preparing to moor at the Canary Islands this weekend before they're whisked away for quarantine after that hantavirus outbreak that was discovered on board. ABC's Maggie Rooley.
2: The U.S. State Department says it's in direct communication with Americans on board. A CDC team will meet them and escort them onto a charter flight heading to the National Quarantine Unit in Omaha, Nebraska. It's unclear how long they will stay. It's the same facility used to quarantine COVID patients in those early days of the outbreak.
1: Virginia's highest court Friday struck down the redistricting referendum that voters narrowly approved last month. Iran never delivered the response Friday that Secretary of State Marco Rubio said he expected regarding the one-page framework for a peace deal. A massive cyber attack targeting Canvas, the online platform used by thousands of universities, colleges, schools across the U.S., ransoming personal data of millions of students and teachers. This is ABC News.
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4: Here's the Breeze weatherology forecast for the Albert Lea area. Mainly clear skies overnight with a low of 45. West winds 5 to 10 miles per hour. Partly cloudy Saturday, 64. Lows around 36 Saturday night. Highs around 61 Sunday under mainly clear skies. 66 Monday. I'm meteorologist Laura Lockwood on 94.9 The Breeze. Currently 59.
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0: Shaboozy with a bar song, Tipsy. That does it for me. I'm John Laurenti. As always, I'll leave you with this. There are only 16 countries with more land area than Alaska. 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
1: ABC News, I'm Chuck Sievertson. A Frontier jetliner leaving Denver for Los Angeles hit a person on the runway last night, to the airline in Denver International Airport.
2: Frontier 4345, we're stopping on the runway. We just hit somebody. 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
1: 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The pilot aborted takeoff, evacuated the plane. One passenger injured, but not seriously. Person on the runway was killed. No word who they were. The CDC is alerting doctors and health departments around the U.S. to be aware of the possibility for imported hantavirus cases from the outbreak on the cruise ship in the Atlantic, but they say the risk is low. The cruise ship with some Americans on board headed for Spain's Canary Islands. At the annual Victory Day parade in Moscow, commemorating the defeat of Nazi Germany in World War II, a change. Parade included no tanks, missiles, or heavy weapons. Russian officials say additional security is because of the threat of Ukrainian attacks. This is ABC News.
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4: Here's The Breeze weatherology forecast for the Albert Lea area. Mainly clear skies overnight with a low of 45. West winds 5 to 10 miles per hour. Partly cloudy Saturday, 64. Lows around 36 Saturday night. Highs around 61 Sunday under mainly clear skies. 66 Monday. A meteorologist, Laura Lockwood, on 94.9 The Breeze. Currently 59.

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1: ABC News, I'm Chuck Sievertson. Shock and a mystery on an aborted takeoff from Denver by a Frontier jetliner last night.
2: Yeah, Frontier 4345, we're stopping on the runway. We just hit somebody. We have an engine fire.
1: 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The takeoff was stopped. The airline and airport say the plane was evacuated. One passenger injured, but not seriously. The person on the runway was killed. No word who they were or how they got on an active runway. The CDC alerting doctors and health departments around the U.S. to be aware of the potential for imported hantavirus cases from the outbreak on the Dutch cruise ship in the Atlantic. They consider the possibility unlikely. A ceasefire appears to be holding after the U.S. attacked two Iranian oil tankers. Missing today at the annual World War II Victory Day parade in Moscow, there were no tanks, missiles, and other heavy weapons. Russian officials cite additional security because of the threat of Ukrainian attacks. This is ABC News.
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4: Here's the Breeze weatherology forecast for the Albert Lee area. Sunshine mixed with clouds at times today, with daytime highs approaching 64. Northwesterly winds 10 to 20 miles per hour. Lows level off around 36. Tonight, clear skies. Sunny skies. Tomorrow, highs around 60. I'm meteorologist Jennifer Wojcicki on 94.9 The Breeze. Right now, it's 51 degrees.
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1: ABC News, I'm Chuck Sievertson. A scary moment that aborted takeoff for a Frontier flight in Denver last night.
2: Frontier 4345, we're stopping on the runway. We just hit somebody. We have an engine fire.
1: 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One passenger was injured, but not seriously. The person on the runway was killed. Doctors and health departments around the U.S. are receiving an alert from the CDC to be aware of the potential for imported hantavirus cases from the outbreak on the cruise ship in the Atlantic. They consider it unlikely. The Gulf Island nation Bahrain says it has arrested 41 people. It alleges they're part of a group affiliated with Iran's Revolutionary Guard. At the annual World War II Victory Day parade in Moscow, there were no tanks, missiles, and other heavy weapons. Russians say it's because of the threat of Ukrainian attacks. This is ABC News.
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4: Here's the brief. Is weatherology forecast for the Albert Lea area. Sunshine mixed with clouds at times today, with daytime highs approaching 64. Northwesterly winds 10 to 20 miles per hour. Clear skies tonight, lows level off around 36. High temperatures reach up to 60 tomorrow. Ample sunshine expected. I'm meteorologist Jennifer Wojcicki on 94.9 The Breeze. Currently 54.
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0: That is the follow-up from Shaboozy from the song The Bar Song, right? But that is some good news, right? Kind of a good song there, thinking about it. Sometimes we just need a bit of good news. So share a lot with your mom on Mother's Day tomorrow. Good news, what is happening in your life, because you will always be her baby, and she wants to make sure that you're doing good. I love that. Coming up, we've got music from the Backstreet Boys, Stevie Wonder, and Wham.
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1: ABC News, I'm Chuck Sievertson. More on the aborted takeoff last night in Denver due to a Frontier Airlines jet hitting a person on the runway.
2: Frontier 4345, we're stopping on the runway. We just hit somebody. We have an engine fire.
1: The tower radios from ATC.com, all aboard were evacuated. The Airport and Transportation Secretary Sean Duffy say the person on the runway had jumped an airport security fence. No word who it was. Several injuries. President Trump has said a response from Iran on resuming peace talks was supposed to come last night, but so far, nothing. An alert's going out to doctors and health departments from the CDC to be aware of the potential for imported hantavirus cases from the outbreak on the cruise ship in the Atlantic. They consider it unlikely. A change from decades of tradition at the annual World War II victory parade in Moscow today. It did not feature tanks, missiles, and other heavy weapons. Russian officials cite the threat of Ukrainian attacks. This is ABC News.
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4: Here's the brief. Is weatherology forecast for the Albert Lea area. Sunshine mixed with clouds at times today, with daytime highs approaching 64. Northwesterly winds 10 to 20 miles per hour. Clear skies tonight, lows level off around 36. High temperatures reach up to 60 tomorrow. Ample sunshine expected. I'm meteorologist Jennifer Wojcicki on 94.9 The Breeze. Right now, it's 57 degrees.
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0: Hey, listen, we are playing your favorites. That is Dua Lipa and Dance of the Night. So glad that you're listening today. We are playing some fun music for the weekend, and we're getting you ready for Mother's Day tomorrow. Maybe you're a mom and you're looking forward to spending time with your kids. Your son or daughter might be coming in for Mother's Day from college. They're off to college now. You're an empty nester. You are going to soak up this time. Have a wonderful day tomorrow. Happy Mother's Day.
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0: recognize that song from K-pop Demon Hunters. That is Golden. That one did win a Grammy Award, and they even showed up at the Oscars because they won an Oscar for Animated Film of the Year. Such a great movie and well-deserved. A great message. My niece has seen it like 5 times. So if you have some kids, they'll love it too.
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1: News. I'm Mike Dubusky. A person is now dead after being struck by a Frontier Airlines jet while it was taking off at Denver International Airport last night. ABC's Jim Ryan.
2: Seconds after aborting its takeoff roll and slamming on the brakes, the crew of Frontier Flight 4345 called the control tower.
3: There was an individual walking across the runway.
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4: We've got smoke in the aircraft. We're going to evacuate on the runway.
2: Emergency slides were deployed and passenger Andrew Garcia captured video of the scene.
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1: Transportation Secretary Sean Duffy says the person had deliberately jumped an airport perimeter fence and was killed 2 minutes later. Medical crews in Spain, including officials from the CDC, are preparing to receive that cruise ship at the center of the hantavirus outbreak. It's expected to drop anchor in the Canary Islands tomorrow. And still no response from Iran to the latest U.S. peace proposal after American forces struck Iranian oil tankers yesterday. This is ABC News.
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7: Here's the Breeze weatherology forecast for the Albert Lea area. Mainly sunny skies today with daytime highs approaching 64. Winds out of the northwest 10 to 20 miles per hour. Clear skies tonight, lows level off around 37. Ample sunshine expected tomorrow, highs around 60. I'm meteorologist Jennifer Wojcicki on 94.9 The Breeze. Currently 58.
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1: I'm Mike Dubusky. Aviation authorities are now investigating an incident at Denver Airport yesterday where a person ran onto a runway and was struck by a plane.
2: You can hear the pilot seconds after the plane hit and killed the person on the runway.
3: Tower pressure 4345. We're stopping on the runway. We just hit somebody. We have an engine fire.
2: The audio from ATC.com. The Denver Airport says a person scaled a perimeter fence and ran out onto the runway, hit and killed 2 minutes after jumping that fence. Runway 17 left is a runway far away from the terminal and far away from any populated areas. Passengers evacuated the Airbus A321neo after hitting the person and an engine caught fire. Alex Stone, ABC News.
1: 17 Americans potentially exposed to the Hanta virus aboard a cruise ship are scheduled to be flown back to the U.S. for evaluation tomorrow. After that, at a quarantine center in Nebraska, those passengers will be given the opportunity to go home. This is ABC News.
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5: Here's the Breeze weatherology forecast for the Albert Lea area. Mainly sunny skies this afternoon with a high of 64. Northwesterly winds 10 to 20 miles per hour. Lows around 37. Tonight, clear skies. Daytime highs approaching 60. Tomorrow, ample sunshine expected. I'm meteorologist Jennifer Wojcicki on 94.9 The Breeze. Right now, 59.

Hey, listen, we've got the music that you love singing along with and the music that motivates you on a Saturday. Maybe you're cleaning some house. I got you covered. BB Rexha, David Guetta, I'm good. This is fun.

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1: ABC News, I'm Mike Dubusky. Health officials maintain that the risk of hantavirus spreading to the general population remains quite low, as the CDC and other organizations prepare to receive that cruise ship at the center of the outbreak. It's set to drop anchor tomorrow in Spain's Canary Islands.
2: Despite all the precautions, workers at the port here protesting the ship's arrival.
3: Estamos muy lejos de...
2: This resident says people are scared, but this tourist from Ireland says she's not worried.
4: I feel perfectly fine.
5: Yeah,
4: I know they're going to quarantine everyone. They're going to make sure everything is safe for everyone.
2: The World Health Organization stressing this is not a new COVID.
1: ABC's Maggie Rooley. Authorities say a person intentionally jumped a fence at Denver International Airport last night, dashing across a runway before being struck and killed by a Frontier Airlines plane. About a dozen people aboard that plane were hurt. And a heat wave is expected to grip parts of the western U.S. this weekend, including California, Arizona, and Nevada. This is ABC News.
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7: Here's the Breeze weatherology forecast for the Albert Lea area. Clear skies this afternoon with highs around 64. Winds out of the northwest 10 to 20 miles per hour. Clear skies again tonight. Lows dip down to about 37. Highs level off around 61. Tomorrow, mainly sunny skies. I'm meteorologist Jennifer Wojcicki on 94.9 The Breeze. Currently 61.
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0: 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Now, while some of us crave summer adventure and summer excitement, there are others that are actually looking for a more relaxed, low-pressure summer. 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
1: ABC News, I'm Mike Tabusky. Health departments across the country are being told to be on alert for anyone showing signs of the hantavirus.
2: U.S. health officials now monitoring at least 9 Americans in 6 states, including Arizona, California, Virginia, Texas, Georgia, and New Jersey, for possible infections, though none have shown symptoms. They're among 30 former passengers who left the Dutch cruise ship on April 24th in St. Helena, a remote island in the South Atlantic, before anyone knew the virus was on board. They were part of a group traveling to a dozen different countries, leaving public health officials scrambling to complete contact tracing.
1: ABC's Maggie Rulli in Spain, where that cruise ship is expected to arrive tomorrow. One person is dead after being hit by a passenger jet that was taking off last night at Denver Airport. Authorities briefing reporters this morning saying the individual jumped a fence and ran out onto the runway. And Iran has yet to respond to the latest peace proposal from the White House. This is ABC News.
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0: precipitation.
1: Here's the Breeze weatherology forecast for the Albert Lea area. Clear skies this afternoon with highs around 64. Winds out of the northwest 10 to 20 miles per hour. Clear skies again tonight. Lows dip down to about 37. Highs level off around 61. Tomorrow, mainly sunny skies. I'm meteorologist Jennifer Wojcicki on 94.9 The Breeze. Right now, 62.
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0: There's Justin Bieber, and that's Daisies. So Dave Grohl said this week that he got a sign that he should continue making music after Nirvana. Yeah, I'm pretty sure that sign was a zero on his ATM receipt.
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1: News. I'm Mike Dubusky. Health officials are awaiting the arrival of that Dutch cruise ship tomorrow in the Canary Islands. The vessel has been at the center of the hantavirus outbreak, which has been tied to 3 deaths. The CDC says the risk of hantavirus jumping to the general public is low. In Denver last night, it was a chaotic scene aboard a Frontier Airlines flight bound for Los Angeles when the plane struck and killed a person who'd walked out onto the runway.
2: The 224 passengers and 7 crew members on board forced to evacuate down emergency slides. Airport officials say 12 people were injured. 5 went to the hospital. Passengers and crew loaded onto buses. Most passengers were put on different flights and made it to their original destination, Los Angeles. Jacqueline Lee, ABC News, Los Angeles.
1: 2 people are now charged in connection with 3 deaths in Fairview, North Carolina. Police say all the victims are related, and one of the people charged is the 16-year-old daughter of 2 of them. This is ABC News.
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4: Here's the Breeze weatherology forecast for the Albert Lea area. Clear skies this afternoon with highs around 64. Winds out of the northwest 10 to 20 miles per hour. Clear skies again tonight. Lows dip down to about 37. Highs level off around 61. Tomorrow, mainly sunny skies. I'm meteorologist Jennifer Wojcicki on 94.9 The Breeze. Right now, 62.
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1: ABC News, I'm Mike Dubusky. The cruise ship where several people were infected by the hantavirus is expected to drop anchor in the coming hours off the coast of Spain. The passengers, none of whom are now displaying symptoms, will then be held on land for observation. WHO spokesperson Nika Alexander.
2: The risk to the public remains low, but we're following that, reassessing that regularly.
1: Three people have died in connection with this

0: outbreak.
1: More questions than answers at Denver International Airport, where a Frontier Airlines jet struck and killed a person last night during takeoff.
2: The NTSB is investigating with the help of the Denver Police Department. And still so many questions this morning, like who was this victim and what were they doing on that runway? That runway is about a mile away from the nearest terminal.
1: ABC's Andrew Dimbert. The incident sparked a fire on the plane and sent five people to the hospital. And 11 people are now in the hospital in Florida after an apparent boat explosion in Miami this afternoon. This is ABC News.
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4: Here's the Breeze weatherology forecast for the Albert Lea area. 37 tonight under clear skies, winds out of the northwest, 5 to 10 miles per hour. Tomorrow, high of 61. Clear skies tomorrow night, lows dip down to about 34. Dry and turning warmer Monday and Tuesday, with highs in the upper 60s to the mid 70s. I'm meteorologist Laura Lockwood on 94.9 The Breeze. Currently, 61.

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1: Here's the Breeze weatherology forecast for the Albert Lea area. 37 tonight, under clear skies, winds out of the northwest, 5 to 10 miles per hour. Tomorrow, high of 61. Clear skies tomorrow night, lows dip down to about 34. Dry and turning warmer Monday and Tuesday, with highs in the upper 60s to the mid-70s. I'm meteorologist Laura Lockwood on 94.9 The Breeze. Currently, 62.
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Coming up next, a song that kickstarted the career of the band One Republic. 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